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I just think that you are what you love.

It was just two lovers sitting in the car, listening to Blonde, falling for each other. Thinking orange skies, feeling super childish. No Donald Glover. Missed call from my mother.

0: Ini ada Zidane Gills ya. 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Ya buat teman Pro 2 yang mau ikutan join, masih aku tunggu sampai nanti kelar jam 11 aku temenin kamu.
1: Alright, we got another beautiful day here in sunny Los Angeles, California. Let's take a look at our 7-day forecast. We're seeing lots of sunshine all week long. Temperatures in the mid to upper 70s. And don't forget, it's Taco Tuesdays. We got blow, hose, and endo.

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I blasted off the planet, rock to cause catastrophe, and it matters more because I had it. Now I had, I thought about wreaking havoc on an opposition, kind of shocking, they want a static with precision, I'm automatic, quarterback, I ain't talking second, pack it up.